0: It's your show with your music. 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
1: 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It means I have a purpose.

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We've had so much fun tonight. My name is Mason. Thank you for being who you are and for being here with us. 3 days away from summer. The best is yet to come if you be your dream.

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3: 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Nice for us today. Sunshine, upper 60s to 70 around the area. Northwest wind around 10 to 20 miles an hour. Clear and upper 40s to 50 tonight. And for Friday, around 70, but an 80% chance for late afternoon showers and thundershowers to develop. Into Friday night, a clearing sky, upper 40s to 50. And the weekend looks good. Sunny, 73 on Saturday. And

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1: Here's your Hit Music Channel 977 weather. Nice for us today. Sunshine, upper 60s to 70 around the area. Northwest wind around 10 to 20 miles an hour. Clear and upper 40s to 50 tonight. And for Friday, around 70, but an 80% chance for late afternoon showers and thundershowers to develop. Into Friday night, a clearing sky, upper 40s to 50, and the weekend looks good. Sunny, 73 on Saturday, and sunshine, lower 70s on Sunday as well. There's the latest weather forecast on Hit Music Channel 977.
2: 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I'm Adam Alexander, and I'm a veteran. 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I tell kids that with a little help and a lot of work, that you can overcome any challenge.
3: 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They help more than a million veterans every year.
2: My victory is being there for the next generation.

0: 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Oh, oh, oh, oh, oh, oh.
1: 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You could bet that, never gotta sweat that. You could bet that, never gotta sweat that. You could bet.

0: Channel 977.
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